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Phyllis Hyman with Living All Alone, kicking off the 8 o'clock hour of the Quiet Storm on Magic 101.3 and home to Ricky Smiley in the morning. Jesse Powell with you when you could win tickets to see Chris Brown and Usher.

It's that classic R&B from Tony Terry with you on the Quiet Storm. Home to Ricky Smiley in the morning, right on Magic 101.3, and home to me, Herlin Robinson, at night. And I've seen all the posts, some of the videos, Chris Brown and Usher acting a fool up there on that stage. Man, let me try to tell y'all something. Hey, I just want to hang outside when the chicks come out, you know what I mean? I only want to go in to see all the fools.

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3: 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To help you unwind. How do you unwind? Do we even take the time to unwind? Do we even carve out time to do it? Does our family allow?

0: and decompress. Something to think about. 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We all need that. 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I'm going to stop talking and I'm going to give you some time to unwind, decompress, and then I'm going to come back and tell you what we got for you.
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Stevie Wonder with Overjoyed right here on the Quiet Storm on Magic 101.3, Kentuckiana's number one for throwbacks and R&B. A little bit of Brian McKnight with Anytime. And how would you like to see David Chappelle coming to the Yum Center October 24th? Yeah, that's what I'm talking about. That's what I'm talking about.

0: Deborah Cox right here on The Quest. I'm on Magic 101.3. Talking about she tried that love thing for the last time. Nobody's supposed to be here. But we know that's not right. You're supposed to be exactly where you're supposed to be. Right here on The Quiet Storm with me on Magic 101.3. I kind of hinted at to what I was going to be talking about at 9 o'clock hour. My, what did I say? Dave Chappelle. Yum Center, October 24th. But I didn't tell you anything else, did I? See that? See, that's that lead-in. That's that lead-in. Stick around, because in the next 20 minutes, I'm going to tell you who just might have your tickets to see the GOAT of comedy coming to our city right here in the KY City, Louisville, Kentucky.
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That's Confunction with Love's Train. Right here on the Quiet on Magic 101.3, Kentuckiana's number one for throwbacks and R&B. And in the 10 o'clock hour, I'm going to let you know when John B. is going to be here.

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0: coming to the Yum Center by himself on October the 24th. So you want them? We got them. You just keep it locked and find out how you can get them.
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and my joy. My heart belongs to you, girl. So I sat down one day and I wrote this song, 'cause I need you.

You are not alone, Michael Jackson, right here on the Quiet Storm on Magic 101.3. Tuckiana's number one for throwbacks and R&B. Yeah, man, I'm up here having a good time. Welcome. 10 o'clock, which means it's time for us to have a conversation. Yeah. So, this is going to be a little touchy subject, because I truly, truly want you to think about this. And this is for the fellas. Ladies, this ain't about you right now. This is about the fellas, something I want the guys to think about. If you are not able to provide the things that you are currently providing in your relationship, would she still be there with you? And in the same vein, what is it that she is providing that is keeping you there? And if she wasn't providing that thing that she's providing, would you still be there? Because again, I do too much reading, and the article I was reading today said this, the only thing that a woman really brings to the table is herself, and that's it, not much else. And yeah, so y'all talk about that amongst each other and think about it. If you weren't providing the things that you were providing or what you think you're providing, would that person still be in your corner? And ladies, what is it that you're providing? And don't tell me I cook, I clean, I... Because nowadays, there's a lot of guys that can do that on their own. Just think about that for a minute before y'all have that conversation.

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It's a Sade with Your Love is King right here on the Kawhi Stone on Magic 101.3. And they have their own coffee coming out named after a song that they both collaborated on.

0: Magic 101.3 Kentuckiana is number one for throwbacks and R&B. Home to Ricky Smiley in the morning and home to me, Earlin Robinson at night, doing the Quiet Storm LMA with DFMU. Now, I was talking about the coffee, which was Pharrell and Pusha T have a coffee that they teamed up with a coffee maker called Grinding off of the song Grinding. And don't forget, we're at the station with your tickets to see who? Ah, John B. John B's going to be here. John B's going to be here on October the 30th at the Mercury Ballroom. And all you got to do is keep it locked right here to Magic 101.3. And who wants to go see Bryson Tiller on October the 7th? Did I say Tiller? Bryson Tiller on October the 7th. Stick around. Details on who's got your tickets.
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0: Kentucky and is number one. The throwbacks, R&B, classics, new music like that Moni Long. And, oh, we got so much new music we're going to be dropping on y'all. It's going to be crazy. It's going to be crazy what we're dropping on you. A lot of new music out there. And before I leave here this evening, yeah, before I go, Bryson Tiller. Bryson Tiller's coming October the 7th to the KFC Yum Center. Make sure you check us out in the morning time, right after the Ricky Spiley Morning Show. We got tickets in the morning. We got tickets in the morning, tickets in the afternoon, and tickets in the evening. 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
3: Magic 101.3, Kentuckiana's number one for throwbacks and R&B. I got to get out of here, man. It's Tuesday night. Means I got to go to work on Wednesday like you. But it's Wednesday, so I'll be back in here on Wednesday to get you up over that hump, okay? Thanks for hanging out with me. I've had a great time. And be safe. And the things that I bring up to talk about in 10 o'clock hours, just so that conversations can be had, right? Sometimes we need conversation starters. And we don't do enough of that in relationships. We don't do enough of talking with each other. We talk at each other, but we don't talk with each other. All right? So that's all that's about. Don't forget, we're the ticket station. We got tickets, tickets, and more tickets. Find out tomorrow what tickets, tickets, and more tickets we got, because we got them for you on Magic 101.3.
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Your afternoon drive is about to get live with the Ville's own JK. 2 to 7. Get the afternoon mess. Advice from the cow. And I got questions. 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

0: up in the club. 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

afternoon drive is about to get live with the Ville's own Che K. 2 to 7. Get the afternoon mess. 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

Hey, this is Avell Crawford. What's up, Louisville? You know, when I need some abracadabra, I always listen to... Hey, this is Avell Crawford. What's up, Louisville? You know, when I need some...

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That's it. Keep it right there. Ronnie G. Yes, sir. Yeah, Slick Rick.

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niggas in the like a man to shout love this shit. 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Wanna rub me against shout turn. And when the key plug, the ignition say they charge 6 or 7 metric for a mission. Got 9. 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Shout it, but while I'm tripping, talking ankles on shoulder, then turn her.

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It's the Rick Smiley Morning Show. I'm home. 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
10: Cloudy and cool again for today with highs in the 60s in most spots. For tomorrow, still cloudy, still cool, but trying to get into the upper 60s and low 70s for your Thursday afternoon. We'll see a mix of sun and clouds by your Friday as highs try to get into the mid 70s then. From the Wave News Storm Tracking Team, I'm meteorologist Tawana Andrew.
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0: Morning Show. Hey, that's Neo. All right, y'all. Alfredis, good morning.
1: Good morning, Ricky. Okay, some people need to hear this. If you are interviewing for a job right now, apparently the resume is only half the battle. That just gets you in the door. That gets you looked at. The other half is not accidentally giving the hire manager the ick before you even sit down. You don't want to give them the so-called ick. Okay, let me explain. A recruiter on TikTok is going viral for saying one very common Gen Z habit can make job candidates seem less serious. Showing up with an iced coffee in your hand. Her argument is that, you know, it makes it look like it's a stop between Starbucks and a Target run, and it's not a real priority. You got your coffee in your hand, like, hey, how are you? And the iced coffee isn't the only thing getting side-eyed, Ricky. Showing up late, keeping your AirPods in until the last possible second.
0: Absolutely.
2: That part.
0: Dressing that's coming, all that common sense.
1: I hate when people talk to me and they got their head dead end. I'm like, what, are you talking to me? Are you dressing like you're headed to the mall. Yeah. Checking your phone or answering when they ask you, why do you need this job? And you're like, honestly, I just need to check. No. Now, let's be clear. An iced coffee is not going to cost you the job. However, first impressions are weirdly powerful.
0: It's too comfortable.
1: Yeah.
0: It's too comfortable. You don't have nothing in your hand on a job interview.
1: Yeah.
0: Unless you got a notepad and a pen.
1: That's right.
0: When you really engage and you want to make some notes about the job.
1: That's right.
2: Now, if he asks you if you want a cup of coffee, that's different.
1: That's different. Absolutely. I would still say no. I'd be like, no, thank you. What if you waste it? What if you like, you know, you could be weird with it. Your first impression set the tone. So y'all, are these hiring managers being just too uptight?
0: Mm-mm. That's standard, yeah. Alfredis. It's standard. Mm. You know, people are giving you an opportunity to make money. You have to take it serious and you have to show a level of professionalism.
1: Right.
0: Or whatever. I don't give a damn. I remember when I interviewed working at Showbiz Pizza, where Rock T and I used to work before we got promoted to Foot Locker. We worked at the same places, coincidentally. I went in there with a suit on for my job interview, and I took it like I was making $50,000. Your Uncle Bruce took me. My uncle, who passed away, he was in the car waiting on me. He told me what to do, what to say, what to wear. And I went in there with a damn shirt, tie on, suit coat, and some khaki pants, and went in there, and I got that job. And I did the same thing when I went to work for Tom McCann. Or whatever. Yeah.
1: Tom
0: McCann. I dyed all of y'all prom shoes. I'm the one was back
1: the
0: there.
1: The pink ones.
0: Putting them colors together, dyeing them damn shoes for the prom and for Easter. But yeah, man, you have to take those job interviews serious because every job I had, you met somebody that gave you a better job and opportunity. Rock T always say preparation meets opportunity.
2: All day. Dress for the job that you want and the position
0: absolutely.
2: That you want. Absolutely.
0: Right. Yeah.
1: Gary? Mm.
3: Yeah, I'm listening, honey.
0: I hope you ain't wearing none of that stuff on the drip.
3: Oh, no, but it prepared me for that. But yeah, you know, they were talking about that ice cold coffee. They said, why would you go to a job interview with a cup of iced coffee in your hand, and then when you shake the person's hand who's interviewing, it's all wet and everything.
1: Yeah, clammy.
3: And, you know, they said, why would you do something like that? And yeah, it was said, dress for the job you want, not the one you have. And it's just, people just do it, but we're in a new day and time now. The kids go to interviews with their braids, then they have, which I guess nothing wrong with braids. But you know, when
1: there's nothing wrong with going to an interview,
0: you can
1: with
0: put
1: braids.
0: Them up and look professional. You just have to be professional and look professional and be serious about your job. And you cannot have that damn fumbling with that cell phone when I'm talking to you. The second you look down at that damn cell phone,
1: right.
0: I'm turned off instantly. That's a job interview. Some discipline. You know what I'm saying? The job requires discipline. If you don't have discipline doing the job interview, then why should I hire you on the job? If you don't have, if you stuck on that damn cell phone, that's good stuff, Alfredo. More Ricky Smiley Morning Show coming up.
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14: Good morning. This is Shannon Cogan with Wave News. This morning, a family is making plans to bury their 11-year-old child who was murdered. Christian Oliva Calderon was shot Saturday night in the Watterson Park neighborhood. His father says he passed away in the hospital. He was shot at a mobile home community on Bluegrass Park Drive. His father says his family is devastated. LMPD's homicide unit has arrested a 14-year-old and a 17-year-old in connection to the shooting. The family says they're making arrangements to donate Christian's organs. School officials say that the reason nearly 24 high school students got sick and went to the hospital at PRP High School is because of sewer gas. Officials are calling the sudden illness and mass evacuation a sewer gas intrusion. They say their facilities team was conducting extensive environmental testing Monday night and Tuesday morning. What they found was a dried out pee trap in the chemistry lab. Police say a Kentucky fan was the target of an attack following their win over Texas A&M this weekend. Now another man is facing charges. 27-year-old Harry Deer was arrested Saturday night. Police say Deer was in the bathroom when a Kentucky fan approached him. They say that man said, "Let's go Kentucky," when Deer allegedly started urinating on him. They say the victim tried to walk away and Deer attacked him, punching him several times in the face until his mouth was bleeding. Deer was released from jail Sunday on a $6,000 bond. I'm Shannon Cogan with Wave News. Hope you have a good Wednesday.
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8: Looks like we got some early volume on the Snyder, both directions at Preston Highway. Westbound's got a stall on the right shoulder just before that ramp. 65's got a southbound stall at Fern Valley on the right side. It's okay passing there. Northbound's good up toward the Waterson. It is certainly building farther north and toward the 65 Central Carter lane restrictions. Southbound 65, I don't see any delay across the Kennedy Bridge. Second Street Bridge moves along pretty well. There's broken down vehicle 64 westbound at the ramp to Hurstbourne Parkway. I'm Libby Kay with 502 Traffic.
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11: We'll be cloudy and cool again today as temperatures hover in the 60s for the majority of the day. Some areas of drizzle will be possible yet again. Then for tonight, keeping some clouds overhead as temperatures fall down into the 50s and low 60s. Tomorrow, still cloudy with highs trying to get into the upper 60s and low 70s. From the Wave News Storm Tracking Team, I'm meteorologist Tawana Andrew.
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0: They making money. Yes, they making money, but honey, why are you so damn worried about getting an award? And if I'm making money, the hell with the award.
1: Is she worried about it?
0: Yeah, she's upset about it. According to the report.
1: You just go through that age. We don't need no
0: trouble. But that's the
1: thing,
0: though.
1: When she's going performing, you know, she's going to stay booked.
0: Yeah, but that kills me about it, though. Everybody keep having, they making money. Yes, they making money, but honey, why are you so damn worried about getting an award? And if I'm making money, the hell with the award.

0: You understand now, right? You do understand now. 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

0: Time, y'all, ladies and gentlemen. Time for the good, the bad, and what the hell. Let's get this thing started. So today is Wednesday. That's right, the good, the bad, and what the hell Wednesday. So, Alfreda, tell me something good.
1: Okay, Ricky. Here is something good for anybody who grew up wandering those aisles of Toys R Us and begging their parents for just one more thing. You won't believe it. It's making a major comeback this holiday season with real stores. 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Do y'all remember the song? I don't want to grow up. I'm a Toys R Us kid. They got a million toys at Toys R Us.
0: I can play with toys
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2: It's the biggest toy store there is.
1: She wins. I don't want to grow up.
2: And maybe if I did, I would be a
1: Toys R Us kid. 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
3: And shout out to Jeffrey the Giraffe.
2: Yes.
1: The new locations are expected to be packed with everything from Lego and Barbie to Hot Wheels, Pokemon collectibles, and all the big holiday movie toys. I love this because kids don't play with toys.
3: Yeah.
1: So it'll be so fun to walk through those aisles with our kids and our grandkids. So yeah, Jeffrey the Giraffe is back and apparently he is ready for Christmas.
0: Appreciate that, Alfreda. Can you bring the mood down, Special K?
3: From the land. Here's the bad news from the land that they just be stealing. The wife of newly sworn in Carroll County, Tennessee Sheriff Eric Sawyers has been arrested on theft charges. Now, jail records show that Rachel, the wife, was booked Monday. She's charged with theft of property valued at more than $1,000 in fraudulent use of a debit card. And the charges follow an investigation into the school parent teacher organization. Investigators allege that Sawyer used the group's debit card for personal online purchases totaling at least $1,490. Now, she served as the group's treasurer and vice president before resigning last November. The investigation also identified other transactions that the organization couldn't verify because important records were missing. Investigators said they couldn't determine whether that money was spent on the group. Yeah, she stole it. Her husband was elected sheriff in August and sworn in on August 31st. The charges are allegations. The court will determine the outcome, and they don't know whether he was the one that had to put her in jail or not. But,
1: How you steal from the PTA?
3: They locked her stealing ass up.
1: That's awful.
0: Should steal from them. I'm tired of the PTA. What they do with the money? We don't never see them what they do with the money. Keep having you going to all them damn meetings and stuff and raising money. Where the money?
3: Yeah, spent $12 on cookies and juice. Where the other $1,000 at?
0: Right. I want to be the president of the PTA. I'm going to take all of it. Come on. I ain't mad at it. I will be supporting her. I will be sitting behind the defendant when she goes to court. All right, Brett, you got the wedding. What the hell news?
2: I do, Ricky. One of the worst places to pass gas is definitely in bed, especially when you are sharing the covers. It turns into a very unfortunate little hot box. Now, Florida couple's argument. They was tripping out over exactly what ended with a man facing a felony charge. Oh. Police say 32-year-old Anthony Gordon's girlfriend asked him to stop farting in the bed, and the argument escalated, and Gordon was arrested on a charge of domestic battery by strangulation. Oh my God, the alleged victim called the police after the incident. Gordon is now barred from contacting her, so yes, bedtime gas can start an argument, but this took a serious and completely unacceptable turn, y'all. Strangulation. You strangled her?
0: Yeah.
1: Because you stink. He asked her to stop farting.
3: No, she asked him.
1: She asked him, and he got mad and choked out.
0: Okay, but was he farting in his sleep or on purpose? It's a difference.
1: There's a difference, but I wonder if he was awake when he strangled her, so that's the issue.
0: Yeah, absolutely. that is the difference. Yeah, so, y'all make sure, your mate got gas or whatever, just get up and go sleep on the couch for the rest of the night. Sometimes you have gassy nights. I appreciate that. Y'all, more Ricky Smiley Morning Show coming up.
1: Oh, God.
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4: Cloudy this morning. A lot of low cloud cover. Don't think it's impacting visibility, but we got a lot of delay. Eastbound side of I-64 trying to get out of Indiana. Jams toward Highway 150. More delay trying to get across the Sherman-Minton Bridge. There's a crash right at the Shawnee ramp. It's onto the right shoulder, but the right lane is partially blocked, I believe, too. Snyder's full eastbound coming past Preston Highway out toward Taylorsville Road. 71 southbound's jamming crossing the Snyder. Got a crash on Dixie Highway at Landstar Drive. I'm Libby Kay with 502 Traffic.
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7: Cloudy and cool again for today with highs in the 60s in most spots for tomorrow. Still cloudy, still cool, but trying to get into the upper 60s and low 70s for your Thursday afternoon. We'll see a mix of sun and clouds by your Friday as highs try to get into the mid-70s then. From the Wave News Storm Tracking Team, I'm meteorologist Tawana Andrew.
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1: Pretty jammed up on the northbound side of I-65 as you're coming up toward Fern Valley. There is a crash on the right shoulder right by Preston Highway. You've got some slowdowns on the westbound side of the Waterson as you're approaching I-65. Northbound 65 inching, trying to get north of Crittenden Drive in toward the 65 Central Corridor lane restrictions. Westbound 64 heavy, trying to get beyond Hurstbourne Parkway and cross the Waterson interchange. I'm Libby Kay with 502 Traffic.
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4: Cloudy and cool again today with temperatures hovering in the 60s for the majority of the day. Some areas of drizzle will be possible again. Tomorrow, those clouds look to hold on and will try to get a little bit warmer, but most of us only seeing highs in the upper 60s and low 70s at best. From the Wave News Storm Tracking Team, I'm meteorologist Tawana Andrew.
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2: 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I could barely walk and had to stoop over when I did just to take pressure off the spine. 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In my professional career, I've represented thousands of people who've had herniated discs and issues with their neck and back, but never fully appreciated what they were going through until it was my turn. 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All I can tell you is it hurt like hell, but worse. My daily walk was gone, and that bothered me a great deal. Then I thought of all of you and how much more devastating this type of injury could be for you. 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I now feel your pain. Just know at Morgan & Morgan, we got your back. 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
10: Cloudy and cool again for today with highs in the 60s in most spots. For tomorrow, still cloudy, still cool, but trying to get into the upper 60s and low 70s for your Thursday afternoon. We'll see a mix of sun and clouds by your Friday as highs try to get into the mid-70s then. From the Wave News Storm Tracking Team, I'm meteorologist Tawana Andrew.
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8: 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Good morning, this is Shannon Cogan with Wave News. This morning, a family is making plans to bury their 11-year-old child who was murdered. Christian Oliva Calderon was shot Saturday night in the Watterson Park neighborhood. His father says he passed away in the hospital. He was shot at a mobile home community on Bluegrass Park Drive. His father says his family is devastated. LMPD's homicide unit has arrested a 14-year-old and a 17-year-old in connection to the shooting. The family says they're making arrangements to donate Christian's organs. School officials say that the reason nearly two dozen high school students got sick and went to the hospital at PRP High School is because of sewer gas. Officials are calling the sudden illness and mass evacuation a sewer gas intrusion. They say their facilities team was conducting extensive environmental testing Monday night and Tuesday morning. What they found was a dried out P-trap in the chemistry lab. Police say a Kentucky fan was the target of an attack following their win over Texas A&M this weekend. Now another man is facing charges. 27-year-old Harry Deer was arrested Saturday night. Police say Deer was in the bathroom when a Kentucky fan approached him. They say that man said, "Let's go Kentucky," when Deer allegedly started urinating on him. They say the victim tried to walk away and Deer attacked him, punching him several times in the face until his mouth was bleeding. Deer was released from jail Sunday on a $6,000 bond. I'm Shannon Cogan with Wave News. Hope you have a good Wednesday.
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0: My name is Eddie Edmoni. My accent may be sound different, but I'm 100% Louisvillian.
10: He may not sound like a Southerner, but Eddie Edmoni at Genesis Diamonds has lived here with his family for 13 years.
0: I love the people in Louisville. I love the culture. 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
5: Got a couple of tough spots right now. Northbound side, eastbound, if you will. Watterson, trying to get beyond Brownsboro Road just before the I-71 ramp. There's a crash blocking the right lane. Tractor trailer involved here. You are able to work around on the left side and exit at I-71, but it's extra jam. Folks are bailing off at Westport Road heading east. Northbound I-65, watch out for delays coming north of the Snyder. You got a crash here. At least the left two lanes are blocked. Maybe some right shoulder activity here, too. I'm Libby Kay with 502 Traffic.
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8: Will be cloudy and cool again today as temperatures hover in the 60s for the majority of the day. Some areas of drizzle will be possible yet again. Then for tonight, keeping some clouds overhead as temperatures fall down into the 50s and low 60s. Tomorrow, still cloudy with highs trying to get into the upper 60s and low 70s. From the Wave News Storm Tracking Team, I'm meteorologist Tawana Andrew.
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Good morning, it's DJ Q, the Midday Mix-Up. This is how I want to start my morning with some Notorious B.I.G. Hypnotize. We got all your favorites and more on the way, but I won't hypnotize you. I'm just going to play all your favorite joints requested by you. 502-795-1013. This is your home for Ricky Smiley in the morning, and Ricky Smiley is coming to the Ville this weekend. He's going to be in town for the karaoke brunch at the Melwood Arts Center, going down in a major way, so make sure you get your tickets. We gave out those tickets over the last week and people been going crazy and giving you a special meet and greet. That's right, giving you a chance to check out Ricky as he is coming to the Ville for the first time since getting back into the city and on the airwaves. So it should be something special, all right? We're going to be in the building, Magic 101.3, and hanging out with you, 502. So make sure you are there. Stay locked in. We got all your favorites and more on the way, and I'm going to give you a chance to win your ticket.

0: Missy Elliott with the rain. It's DJ Q. You know what it is. Wednesday, it's time for those celebrity birthday shout-outs today. So let's go ahead and get them in real quick. Happy birthday. It is September the 23rd. Anthony Mackie, he is turning 48 years old as of today. Bruce Springsteen, 77 years old as of today. TV actor Jason Alexander, 67 years old today. Actor Shy McBride, he is turning 65 years old today. Lisa Ray McCoy, she is turning 59 years old today. Songwriter, producer, rapper Jermaine Dupri, he is turning 54 years old today. So happy birthday to those celebrity birthdays today. If it's your birthday, happy birthday to you. 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

Throwing it back with Janet Jackson's Pleasure Principles. DJ Q rocking out with you. We got all your favorites and more on the way requested by you. Here it is, Lauryn Hill. It's called Doo Wop. That thing.

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0: The latest from Stokely is called Needs Love right here. And your pockets are going to need a little love for Thanksgiving this year, because according to a new poll, it found that when you factor in food, travel, and other expenses, Thanksgiving is going to cost an average of about $1,000 this year. Now, check this out. A poll by the banking app Chime claims the average total spend this year will be approximately about $952. Now, here's the breakdown. $293 on travel. That includes things like gas, plane tickets, and hotels. If you're flying with kids, it's a lot more than that. Number two, $175 on food. Now, it's that high because a lot of us do multiple Thanksgivings now. 59% agree Thanksgiving Day has turned into Thanksgiving season. Number three, $110 on drinks. Again, it's not just one Thanksgiving. 30% are having a Friendsgiving this year. Meeting up at a bar can also get expensive real quick. Number four, $83 on decorations, things like centerpieces and tablecloths. And number five, $291 on random stuff. Like, you know, people will spend almost $300 on miscellaneous expenses around Thanksgiving Day. So it could cost you nearly almost $1,000 for just the Thanksgiving season celebration, all right? So just think about that as we get closer to Thanksgiving. It's DJ Q. We got more of your favorites on the way. It is Magic 101.3.
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Top of your 11 o'clock, Johnny Kimple just got paid. We are your home for Ricky Smiley in the morning show. And we are less than an hour away before you get that keyword for Ricky's round trip. Your chance to get that keyword. 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Your chance to get closer to flying your way out of the Muhammad Ali Airport to any destination on us. 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

There it is, Boys the Men with Motown Philly, DJ Q. I'll tell you who's coming to the Villy, and that is the one and only Bryson Tiller. That's happening October 7th at the KFC Yum Center. And I'm looking for the first person to get through my text lines and tell me, what is Bryson Tiller's actual nickname? What has he nicknamed or penned himself, all right? I gave you a little hint there, but make sure you hit me up and tell me what is his nickname. The first person that can text me correctly what his nickname is, I'm going to hook you up with a pair of tickets to October 7th, Neo Trap Soul Tour coming to the KFC Yum Center along with Ty Dolla $ign and more. It's DJ Q. We are your number one for throwbacks and R&B magic, 101.3. 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

0: Hello, Louisville's number one for throwbacks in R&B. Caller, what's your name?
1: Shelly.
0: What's up, Shelly? How you feeling on this hump day, this Wednesday?
1: I'm great.
0: You should be feeling great because you got through those text lines. And what is Bryson Tiller's nickname?
1: Pen Griffey.
0: That's right. Absolutely right. Pen Griffey. That's what he calls himself, and that's what people know him as because his pen is just impeccable, all right? And he's been doing nothing but making smashes since 2016 till today and beyond. So salute and shout out to Louisville's own Bryson Tiller. He's going to be performing live at the KFC Yum Center. October 7th, it goes down for the Neo Trap Soul Tour. You and the guests are invited. So tell everybody around the Ville, what's your number one winning station?
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0: There it is, the 12 o'clock midday mix-up. DJ Q rocking out on those ones and twos with some classic throwbacks right there that you just heard from Lil' Kim and Mr. Cheeks. Love that joint right there. We got more of your favorites coming up. Lock in. 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
2: Lynette Harper.
1: Lynette, how you feeling today?
2: I am feeling happy and blessed.
1: You are happy and blessed. It's Wednesday, it's hump day. We're halfway through the work week, and you are the first person to get through those text lines. You got the answer correctly. August the 10th is Ricky Smiley's birthday, so you just won those tickets to Ricky Smiley's karaoke brunch, and it's all happening September 26th at the Melwood Arts Center. And we got a special meet and greet with Ricky Smiley. So, shouts out to you. Congratulations.
2: Thank you.
1: No problem at all. We just trying to get you out the house, have a little fun. Ricky, he's finally back in town to do his thing. And, you know, greatness on radio and the things he's doing in the community. I can't do nothing but salute Ricky. So, salute to him and congratulations
2: yes,
1: to you.
2: Sir. Thank you.
1: You want to shout out anybody?

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Got me in the studio singing this joint. Evan the Champagne King. It's called I'm in Love and I Love You. 502's DJ Q. You know what it is. The midday mix up. We got all your favorite joints and more this 1 o'clock hour. Stay tuned and locked in. You're home for Ricky Smiley in the morning and for Ricky's round trip. That's right. We want to send you anywhere on us. Yeah, we're going to flip the bill. All right. So make sure you're listening for that keyword. Your next chance, 5 o'clock today. Lock in. Here it is, Mariah Carey with Fantasy.

0: And that party is going on with Ricky Smiley this Saturday. He is going to be at the Millwood Art Center for Ricky's brunch karaoke and special meet and greet courtesy of Magic 101.3. If you didn't win with us, you can't get on that meet and greet. So hopefully you win or have won with us. So salute and shout out to those listeners. DJ Q, we got more of your favorites on the way. Lock in.
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0: Some say it depends when Libra season starts. Well, it's official. Yeah, it's Libra season. So salute and shout out to all my Libras. We definitely gonna turn it up over the next month. So you're gonna hear it. I don't care if you get tired of it, because the Libras are in the building. Shouts out to my fellow Libras. Keisha Nicole. Shouts out to DJ Chaos. I know so many more out there. Lil Cole. But we definitely gonna be saluting and turning up all month long, all right? So shouts out to all my other, matter of fact, Snoop Dogg, that's my Libra brother right there. Shouts out to Snoop Dogg as well. And yesterday was the beginning of fall, so we definitely are bringing in the season. We are here and we definitely gonna party with you, all right? Shouts out to my homegirl Shay K. She's next up to bat right here on your number one for throwbacks and R&B. 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

All right, just like Coco Jones just said, here we go into our 2 p.m. hour on this Wednesday. It's hump day. We're going to make it over the hump together. A lot of business to handle today. I got tickets to Dave Chappelle. Y'all already knew that. I was telling you that on social media earlier. We got some mess to get in. We got birthday shout-outs. So if you need to get on that list, hit me up, 502-795-1013, so we can celebrate your people. When we come back, I got you. What's the 502? Stick around. It's magic.

Your afternoon drive is about to get live with the Ville's own Che K. 2 to 7. Get the afternoon mess. Advice from the cow. And I got questions. New time. 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

I play Cousins all this week. You know, I got tickets to Dave Chappelle. He pulls up to the city October 24th right there at the KFC Yum Center. And Magic, we're your way through the door. So go ahead and hit our website to get details. But I want you to stay locked in because I got the tickets to give away. When we come back, it's birthday time. It's Magic.

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0: A Magic 101.3 happy birthday to Chris Forehand. Happy birthday, Monica Flowers. We've got birthday shout-outs for Gina Marie. Happy birthday, Danny Rogers. We've got birthday shout-outs for Lynette Herford. Happy birthday, Ron Yoakum. I've got a birthday shout-out for Nina Wheeler. And happy birthday to Tara Jones. We received a happy birthday text for Markina Armstrong. And happy birthday, Sheila Wright. We got birthday shout-outs for Leonard Brown. And happy birthday, Dominique Hunter. And our celebrity birthday shout-outs, hip-hop legend Lazy Bones, you know, Bone Thugs and Harmony, Matt Kemp. Happy birthday to actor Anthony Mackie. Music sensation Jermaine Dupri, happy birthday. A happy heavenly birthday to Ray Charles. We've got birthday shout-outs for Jordan Woods. And, of course, a big happy birthday to Lisa Ray McCoy. If you ever need a birthday shout-out, you already know what to do. Call, text 502-795-1013. And I promise, Play Cousin, I will handle the rest. I'm your girl, Shay K. Y'all know what it is. It's magic.
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All right, Play Cousins, I just tried to dance like Ginuwine into this 3 p.m. hour, but it did not work out the way I thought. And, let's just say I'm sitting down right now. So when we come back, look, you know we got to get messy. And later on, I got tickets to give away. We got to talk about some things that's coming to the city and other stuff that you can win. And, of course, I got to get you that good music. Get you some of that magic in your life. Stick around. It's magic.

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0: Kiki Wyatt has folks online clutching their pearls after posting some steaming footage photos with her new man. The two were kissing at a restaurant, and child, Kiki was not acting like this was her first date. It was more than her first love. The internet immediately went into detective mode because apparently we cannot simply let folks be happy in peace. Uh-uh. We need the story, the juicy bits. We need all the details. Meanwhile, Jocelyn Hernandez got real personal during a sit-down she did with Shannon Sharp on his show, Club Shay Shay, opening up about her past cocaine addiction, motherhood, Stevie J, and how she eventually got sober. She also talked about being honest with her daughter about her past as a stripper. And just when you thought it was all serious, Jocelyn recalled ASAP Rocky once calling her Rihanna's evil twin. Bam, that is a family reunion conversation. And hip-hop legend Jay-Z is taking us back to Brooklyn, explaining how watching his mother struggle to feed four kids, keep the lights on, and make the bills work shaped his teenage years. He said the streets felt like they were everywhere, basically presenting themselves as an option when his family needed money. Before the billionaire empire, there was a young Jay watching his mama hustle just to keep the family afloat. Motivation. If we come back in two songs, I got something to tell you. Stick around. It's Magic 101.3.
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1: All the chronic in the world can even mess with you. You're the ultimate high. You know what I'm saying, baby? Now check this out.

0: right, Play Cousins. So yesterday on my social media, I asked the question, why do you, yes, you think that shows or concerts are frequently canceled in the city? And I got a lot of responses, a lot of comments to that one. But I've been reading through, and one of the things that I see across the board, of course, is late ticket sales. You know, we are walk-up city. That's the word folks use. You know, we wait till the day of or 2 or 3 days of, and I totally understand that. But a lot of the comments are actually talking about artists, the actual quality of artists. They're saying that promoters aren't listening to the community and what they want. That's a little interesting to me because I know a lot of promoters, we have these conversations and they're polling the community, they're asking different demographics and they're getting responses. So I would love to hear from some, I guess I'm going to say some of y'all promoters, hit me up, because I'm curious to see, how do we bridge that gap? How do we bring promoters and the audience together so that there's actually a dialogue, so the promoter's not guessing or saying, hey, you know, I asked a few people, and instead kind of has a beeline right into the community to say, you know, what would you like to see this year? Who would you like to see coming this month or this season? And really have those open opportunities to get the information, because let's be real, when it comes to our entertainment, we're really all in this together. Yes, we provide, we promote, or we do shows or whatever it may be, and we buy tickets. Think about it, we got to have something to buy tickets to, but then we have to have something to want to give you to make you buy tickets. You get what I'm saying? I hope so. It takes all of us. We are in this together. And a lot of times I notice there is no conversation. It's just the blame game. And I'm looking at the comments and I appreciate all the feedback. And I'm hoping that some folks in entertainment go and read, you know, kind of adjust their thoughts. And also, you know, the consumer, the folks who want to buy the tickets and come to the shows, that they read what the artists are saying, what the promoters are saying, what the venues are saying. And maybe we can come together and make a shift in the city. Because I'll say one thing about Louisville. We have a lot of talent. Shout out to Louisville. We have a lot of talent. We've got talent that you may not know is here, but other folks around the country do. And think about that. Your neighbor just may have a chart-topping song and you just don't know it. I'm just saying. I almost say no names. But we do have a lot of talent. So shout out to the 502. All right, so let me get us into some more music. I got to take a commercial break. When we come back, we're kicking off our 4 o'clock hour. Got tickets to give away. Dave Chappelle is going to be here October 24th, and I want to send a Play Cousin. And today, as he said, she said. So we're going to be talking about some topics. So basically, I just gave you a laundry list of reasons that you get to stick around and hang out. It's magic.
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4: Rewind, you know it. You're going to find construction zones slowing things down, especially on 71 in between Buckner and LaGrange. That's going on until about 9 o'clock tonight. That's about a 10 to 15 minute drive time through there, so give yourself that extra time. Also, the southbound side of 65, anywhere from Ohio River as you make your way down to Waterson Expressway, you got to navigate through that new construction zone. It is about a 10, maybe even a 15 minute delay through there. I'm Andy Bass with 502 Traffic.
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All right, Play Cousins kicking off the 4 p.m. hour with Outkast, Miss Jackson. Sorry, Miss Jackson. I was going to say, never mind, change my mind. So this is the hour where we give tickets away, and we know we handle some business. So go ahead, get the phone out and cue the number up, because I'm going to tell you exactly what you got to do to win these tickets to see Dave Chappelle. He's going to be here October 24th, and I want to send you. Now, when we come back, we got stuff to talk about. I'm going to tell you a few other things you can win. And, of course, we just going to get some magic. We going to get some magic in your life. You know what we do. You know where you are. It's magic.

afternoon drive is about to get live with the Ville's own Chey K. 2 to 7. Get the afternoon mess. Advice from the cow. And I got questions. New time. More magic. 101.3.

0: Hello?
1: May I speak to Lily Moore?
0: Yes, this is she.
1: Lily Moore, I got tickets for you to see Dave Chappelle October 24th. You ready? You going?
0: Yes,
1: you excited?
0: Of course. Yes, I am.
1: Look, you had the right answer, but tell these folks, what was the answer?
0: It was Purple Rain.
1: All right. You know what? And Purple Rain got you in to see Dave Chappelle.
0: Thank you. Thank you.
1: You are so welcome. Now, I'm giving you a pair of tickets. Do you know who you're taking yet?
0: Yes, I'm taking my man.
1: Okay. Listen, my man back there, she's taking you to see Dave Chappelle. Do me a favor. Stay on the line. I'm going to get your details, but just tell these folks, tell them your name, what station just hooked you up, and what you want.
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All right, Play Cousin. So this Saturday, got a lot of calls. Folks had some questions. You know, Ricky Smiley's going to be in the city. We're going to be at Melwood Arts Center. It's all about that brunch and karaoke. He's pulling up to the city. We're going to have a good time. And yes, it is a live taping. So, you know, come cute because you never know who's going to see you. But this is for the grown folks. Come out to have a good time. This is not one of those parties where you got to look over your shoulder and worry about some stuff. This is a party with a purpose. It supports men equality. This is something to help our young men. And, of course, we're going to have a good time. So I want you to come out. Get ready to just, you know, catch the vibes. And if you need details or to grab tickets, go to 1013online.com. 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Bring somebody with you. This is a good event. I'll be honest. You can bring your moms, your aunties to this. You can bring your dad. This is for everyone. And it's nice and calm. When we come back, we are going to continue our conversation. Today, as he said, she said, we got stuff to talk about.

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It's the Rick Smiley Morning Show. I'm home. 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

0: All right, Playcousins, this is your girl, Shay Kay. You know what it is. On Wednesday, he said, she said, we like to get into topics and, you know, start a discussion. We don't get too deep, but we want to start you talking. If you want to weigh in, 502-795-1013, text me your response. I can shout you out on air. And joining me today is our unofficial co-host, P-Steel. How you doing, boo?
1: What's going on, Shay Kay? I'm doing good. How you doing?
0: I'm good. Now, today's topic, I said, you know, we can start a little ruckus. And today I want to talk about, I hope y'all ready to play, cousin. Should couples still take girls' trips and guys' trips? Or is it time to just leave that lifestyle behind? What you think?
1: Well, just to get right to it, I just think it's time to leave the lifestyle behind. I think that, you know, if you can take your significant other with you, and then do the couples trips, I think, you know, that's cool. But I mean, like, guys trips, girls trips, you know, I think that, you know, you should leave that behind at a certain time with your old lady or your old fella, man. You know what I'm saying? So if y'all are one, y'all have more fun together, for real. And that's the way it should be. So that's my two cents on that.
0: That's interesting, because that's got to be a man's perspective. But you know what? I'll pause there. I will say it's a man's perspective, but what I've known with females is it's cool for them to take a trip. But when their guy says something, there's always a lot of questions. So it's kind of like a double standard. And I believe you got to have time alone. You got to have time with your friends, away from your partner, because, you know, you're still a person. You still got a life. But also, I see the double standard. Girls' trip, nobody blinks an eye except for the fellas, because it's all about what happens on the trip. And, yeah, sometimes what happens on the trip stays on the trip. And we'll discuss it when we come back. That's just my thoughts. All right, listen, play cousins. I got to get us into a commercial. When we come back, we're going to talk about what happens when your partner says, I don't want you to go. 502-795-1013. Shoot me a text and tell me your thoughts. We're back in a few.
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7: Officials on the scene of a couple of new problems around sound. Let's start off on the Watterson Expressway exit ramp to 1447 Westport Road. That exit ramp is partially blocked with EMS and fire rescue on scene, so give yourself a couple of extra minutes to work your way through that. 65, extremely busy in between the river as you make your way down to Watterson Expressway, giving yourself about an extra 10 to 15 minutes worth of delays as you navigate through that construction zone. I'm Andy Bass with 502 Traffic.
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right, Play Cousins, that was at 5 o'clock. 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So the Ricky's Round Trip, these keywords that you're hearing, they only drop 3 times a day, 8 a.m., 12 noon, 5 p.m. Now, when they drop, you're going to text that one single keyword to 502-795-1013. 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And just got another call because they're like, hey,

0: what's going on in a few days. I heard this and that. Yes, Bryson Tiller is going to be here on October the 7th. DJ Q's actually got tickets during his show from 10 to 2 that he's giving away. But if you want details about that, go to the website as well. We got a lot of good stuff going on, and we try to keep you plugged in. And if you know of something that's going on and we might not know about it, you better hit us up, because we in this together. When we come back, we're going to continue He Said, She Said, continue that conversation. Of course, you can weigh in 502-795-1013. And at some point, I'm going to tell you how to win some tickets. Dave Chappelle trying to send somebody to that as well. Stick around. It's Magic.
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0: 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It gets messy with Shay K in the afternoon mess at 3 daily.
1: Hey. Yeah. 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

0: basically talking about couples, you know, taking trips without their significant other. You know, those girls' trips, those male trips, the guys' trips. So I want to ask you, Be Still, what happens when your partner says, I don't want you to go? Is that a boundary or is that controlling?
1: Yeah, I mean, it could be either way. It could be looked at either way. I think that it is a boundary because if the person didn't say that if the male says he doesn't want you to go, then that is a line where he's drawn. Like, you know, he don't want you to go. If you want to lose something with him, most likely trust if you just go without him, you know what I'm saying, or go in spite of what he's saying. So, I mean, like, if you're a couple, you should definitely listen to the other half, you know, your better half. And I mean, for real, like I said earlier, if you bring them with you, then you really don't have nothing to worry about. And then so many times with some game, I mean, like if you take them on so many trips, after a while, you know, it's cool to go, you know, with your boys or your, you know what I mean, your crew or whatnot. So I would just say err on the side of doing something with your significant other if you're a couple. Now, if you're a single person, by all means, go on guys trips, go on girls trips, you know. So, but if you're a couple, like you said in the beginning, then I think that you should stay as a couple. And if that person tells you, hey, I really don't want you going, you know, either come, you know, book a flight and come with me, or, you know what I mean, you need to get down to the bottom of it. Why did that person not want you to go? So, but it is a boundary.
0: Okay. Now, I'll be honest, if my significant other told me they didn't want me to, I would want to have the conversation and see why. And a lot of times I've noticed with men, they just might like your girlfriends. And they're like, hey, we don't like our fellas. I don't know. Same thing. Because women, you know, some of our males, their friends are questionable. And we wonder, okay, what y'all doing when I'm not around? But my cousins, I got to take a break, keep these bills on. When we come back, we're going to talk about the real issue of these trips. It could be about what happens behind closed doors. I'm back in a few.
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5: Rewind, you know it.
6: Normal rush hour delays in high gear throughout all of Louisville. Still got that construction zone on the eastbound side of 71. This is going to be in between 146 and 329, so give yourself that extra time to work your way through there. That's going on until about 9 o'clock tonight. Waterson Expressway exit ramp to 1447. Officials remain on scene of that earlier crash. Watch out for that. I'm Andy Bass with 502 Traffic.

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Made it pretty simple today. I'm looking for texter number 8502-795-1013. Now, what you're going to do is text me an audio text of you singing why you deserve these tickets, why you want to go see Dave Chappelle, why I need to make sure you are in the KFC Yum Center October 24th. And I need at least 20 seconds. I need you to put your heart, your soul, and your spirit into it. And if you text the 8 and you do all that, guess what? You're going to see the homie Dave Chappelle. Now, when we come back, we're going to wrap up He Said, She Said. And I still got some stuff I got to plug you into. You know it ain't over. Come on. This may be our last hour together, but this ain't the last time. It's magic.

Your afternoon drive is about to get live with the Ville's Own Che K. 2 to 7. Get the afternoon mess. Advice from the cow. And I got questions. New time. 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

0: All right, Play Cousins, we're back. We got to wrap up He Said, She Said, but we've been talking about should couples take girls' trips or guys' trips, or is it time to leave that lifestyle behind? Now, B still said that, yes, it's time to leave that lifestyle behind. And I get your response, but I got to ask, what's the real issue with these trips? I mean, is it what might happen while they're gone? Is it trust? What you think?
1: I think it's trust. I mean, you said it earlier, if it's not, it's usually that, you know, he does trust his old lady, but at the end of the day, he might not trust who she hangs with, or he might not trust, you know, the situation, you know, wherever y'all going, you know what I mean? It might be something like, oh, some still got a groove back situation, you never know. So we would rather not put them in that type of situation, you know what I'm saying? So, yeah. I think it is because of trust. You never know if it's a situation that you can't trust your girl in, or if it's the people that she hangs around, or if it's herself, you know what I'm saying? But if you're there with her, then you ain't got that to worry about. So,
0: well, I'll say this. As somebody single right now, I'm going on any trip I want to. Now, when you get in a committed relationship, that does change that. But I would have to question, why is it you don't want me to go? And if it's about trusting me, I feel like you reassure your partner. If it's trust in the folks you hang with, at my big old age, I'm not easily influenced. And I would hope my mate would know that. Also, at the same time, I ain't got to go everywhere to go. I can go on a girl's trip, and while they do whatever, I have no problem going somewhere by myself to sightsee. So sometimes those boundaries, you got to discuss it. And you might find common ground. And that's just my thoughts. If you want to go on the trip, of course, you're going to go. But check your circle, check your people, and definitely check with your partner. Now, I know you have a nonprofit. And before we get out of here, tell them a little bit about it and how they can, you know, stay connected.
1: Okay. We're on Facebook. KIMID. It stands for the Kentucky Institute for Music Industry Development. And, you know, I used to get people's info or their mixtapes and stuff like that. And I really didn't know what to do with it, you know, when I was on the road for so long. And I would tell them, I mean, I don't know what you want me to do with this. I can listen to it, but that's about it. But I didn't have the time. But now that I'm a lot older, you know, I want to use my time more wisely. I understand as far as, like, some of the things we're doing now with music, you know, we're getting into our 50s. So, you know, you got to basically you know, do something for the youth, you know, and Nappy Roots always does something for the kids, so this is my way of giving back to my nonprofit and my music knowledge and experience with music education. So y'all can follow us on Facebook at KIMID, KIMID. Hit us up on Facebook, hit me up on Instagram or whatever, KY Buffalo, and stay tuned, stay locked in. More to come.
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1: 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I love being on it, too. Thank you guys for having me, for sure.
0: Wait, let me go check. Hey, y'all know what it is. It's magic.
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right, Play Cousin, still in the 6 p.m. hour. It ain't over just yet. Just because Monica said you're going to walk out of her life, I'm not walking out of your life. But I am walking to this text line to see if I got a winner. So y'all check them phones and look for a response, a text or a call for me. You never know which one I'm going to do. When we come back, we're going to close out the show. But it ain't over just yet. It's magic.

0: All right, Play Cousins, it's time for me to slide out of the way so Hurling can do what he does. He's got you from 7 to midnight with that quiet storm. It's quiet over there, but I don't know what else happens. I just know when you tune in, you in Hurling's zone. That's all I can say, you in Hurling's world. All right, a lot of things coming to the city. We're keeping you plugged in tomorrow. I've got more tickets to give away. Dave Chappelle, yes. We've got tickets. Bryson Tiller, DJ Q's got that. Of course, Ricky Smiley still doing his VIP excursion around the U.S., Ricky's round trip. So make sure you're listening for those keywords. They start dropping at 8 a.m. Basically, I just gave you a little bit of what Magic's got going on because we got a lot. This Saturday, Ricky Smiley, that karaoke, that brunch and karaoke, we are in there as well. So stay locked in. Check out our website and social media so you stay in the know. But also remember that no matter what, we in this together. When I tell y'all, I need y'all to be my eyes and ears in the community. I need y'all. There's a lot of events that are happening, that are coming up, things that are free for the community, things that some of the groups are doing to raise funds and things like that. Hit me up and let me know about it. I can't be everywhere. So that's where you come in. You know, we've added this new segment, this prompt question, this discussion, self-question, so you can have an honest conversation with yourself and hopefully get to know you. So today's question is, when I get nervous, I sometimes, now fill in the blank. Think about it. Take your time, but fill in the blank. When I get nervous, I sometimes, I got to think about that one myself. Yeah, I really got to put some thought into that one. All right, I got to go, but you know what we do. Come on, y'all. We do it every day. It's tradition. I just need you to go out and do something good somewhere. Enjoy the rest of your day. Love on yourself. Take some time to just appreciate life. And, of course, stick around. Hurling, he's got you next right here on Magic 101.3.
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2: And Jeff Johnson has three things you need to know, and I'll be serving up some more piping hot celebrity tea with another fabulous couleur of today. And y'all make sure y'all go ahead and book your cabins for the onevoyagecruise.com, and we will see you Thursday on the Ricky Smiley Morning Show.
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0: 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Pro bass like Earth, Wind, and Fire. Jodeci.
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0: Beyonce. SZA. And if you wonder if I hate you. Chris Brown and more. Got it, girl, you got it. We are Magic World 1.3.

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0: Louisville, Kentucky. 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